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0: som går under smeknamnet The Baldies.
1: 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I see y'all all around every city. Y'all have no clue how much I enjoy it.
0: Trenden hos fansen att gå på Pitbulls konserter sportandes artistens signumklädsel, flimt, kostym, solglasögon och ditritat skägg startade för några år sedan. Inför artistens spelning i Stockholm i fjol så rapporterades det om att flintskallemössorna sålt slut över hela stan.
2: Reporter här, det var Kulturnytts Rasmus Grossin. Mr. Worldwide to infinity, you know the roof on fire. We gon' boogie, oogie, oogie, jiggle, wiggle and dance, like the roof on fire. We gon' drink drinks and take shots until we fall out, like the roof on fire. Now baby, get my booty naked, take off all your clothes and light the roof on fire. Tell him, baby, baby, baby, baby, baby, baby, baby, baby, baby, baby, baby, I'm on fire. I tell her, baby, baby, baby, baby, baby, baby, baby, baby, baby, baby, I'm a fireball.

take it to the flow now, ooh. Hoops, Spurs, boots. 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